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2: Radio El Salvador, 96.9, la estación del centenario.

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0: La estación del centenario.
1: I don't know how I let this happen.
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1: 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I don't know what to do.
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1: All right.